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4: It is what it is, they be like, oh she's a whole different animal. 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
2: The bass shakes loose a single piece of confetti from the rafters. The ghost of the party the night before. And you're the only one who notices as he catches the light. He did say you were looking for a sign and this might be it. Spinning out over a first kiss, dodging a thrown pint pot and recalibrating its elliptics. She leans in. We're gonna miss that last train. Birthday surprise, hollowed out cardboard cake with a strippogram inside. Damn flex collected on church steps. It was quite the entrance, they all said. Yeah, I worked out the meaning of everything. I used to get by so easy. Now I'm crumbling. And I learned how to forget it when I watched that paper square come dancing from the ceiling. And my doubts just disappeared. And my doubts just... Yeah. And my doubts just... It was either the first or the last of its kind. You either jump the gun or you take a lifetime.

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And it's all of us, that little paper square. Bad timing incarnate, too little too late, falling from the rafters. You're here right now, doesn't matter where you're going after. If your mate jumped off a cliff, you wouldn't try and hit the ground faster. Exactly. This one's for those who turned left and kept the head. Thanks for asking. I worked out the meaning of everything. I used to get by so easy. Now I'm crumbling, but I learned how to forget it when I watched that paper square come dancing from the ceiling, and my doubts just disappeared.

And all of a sudden there's this natural light pouring through the windows, and we're alive amongst the dust. I am you and you are one of us, and nothing has to mean anything. I worked out the meaning of everything. I used to get by so easy, now I'm crumbling. And I learned how to forget it when I watched that paper square come dancing from the ceiling, and my doubts just disappeared. I worked out the meaning

Hello everyone and welcome to the show. I hope you've first of all seen or listened to our first show on the Western Balkans, and this is a continuation of the conversation. Enlargement of the EU, it's a security consideration. It requires a huge budget, billions in European money, now flow into the Western Balkans tied to reforms and railways and the rule of law. So we'll talk about delivery on that money, and we'll also talk about the cost of not doing that. I have with me here somebody who is a country, really, that is setting the pace for accession in the whole region, and the man who wrote the European Parliament's playbook for how any of them actually gets in. So my guests are Mr. Ferhat Hoxha from Albania and Petras Autrovicius, who is a member of the European Parliament. Ferhat, Albania's Minister for Europe and Foreign Affairs since March this year, 2026, following more than 35 years in the country's diplomatic service. You've represented Albania at the highest levels of international diplomacy, Ambassador and Permanent Representative to the United Nations in New York during Albania's term as a non-permanent member of the UN Security Council from 22 to 23. You led Albanian delegation and twice held the presidency of the Security Council. You also served as Albania's ambassador

0: games, but to make sure that we do not make it more difficult, but we make it easy. Because this is what we join. We join the project that is built on solidarity. At the end of the day, there are two defining qualifiers for the European Union. One is project of peace and one is solidarity. Those who have more, give those who have less, so that everybody progresses. And this is the structure of funds at the end of the day. So this is what we want to join. And this is our promise to really make sure that because we want to join a union that is strong, because we want to be part of that strength.
1: Yeah. And in some ways, unilateral voting doesn't seem democratic.
2: Yes, but it become a part of a tradition.
1: Tradition, but not an organic moving machine that needs to move with the times.
2: Exactly so. So we have to adapt. We have to adapt to the new situation. I mean, we have to be more dynamic in decision making. So I take, for example, the words pronounced now as a very strong commitment. I mean, look, today's candidates are already making some bids and commitments in order to, you know, progress and push forward the enlargement policy. And, you know, my general call is, let's make enlargement great again. Enlargement must be a greater success policy. And it's not just a commitment of, you know, one political group or a group of countries. It must be the European call. Enlargement is our strength, not our weaknesses. We can explain, we can solve a lot of technical economic issues, but let's agree politically to do it on time.
1: For security.
0: Because enlargement has, European Union has enlarged 7 times. And every time there was some kind of hesitation, outright opposition from different corners, from different parties or groups or parts of the society. But every single time it proved beneficial. Every single time it proved not only positive for those who joined, but also for the union itself, because the market grew, the union grew, it became bigger, stronger, more united. That's the beauty of the enlargement.
1: Final word in our last minute.
0: Look, I'm extremely happy to have had this opportunity. Thank you very much, because this RTL has been a radio that I've been listening all my life, all my adult life, in another language, but it's the same group. But it's absolutely a fantastic opportunity to make the case of enlargement of Albania, but also of our commitment, because for us, it's the bloodline. For us, it's crucial. For us, it's the only project. We have invested everything in this project, and we will do everything we can to really make it happen, to make it a success, because we're convinced. Because this is our future. This is what we want. This is what we have been fighting for, and we do it for ourselves, but also we're bringing our part, our piece for Europe.
1: Thank you so much for your energy. And final word from you.
2: Lisa, thank you very much for having this opportunity to talk to Luxembourgese and broader audience. Look, politicians have a responsibility to explain what they do, why they do, and what they want to do. Luxembourg is a place where Schengen is born. So what the European Union would be without Schengen? Huh? Again, internal borders, long queues, all right? I mean, delay time, I mean, lost time. So it's one of the examples of benefits of unified Europe. And we can do much better, more together. So that's why let's use this dialogue as a kind of promotion for Europeans to talk about our common future, and don't be afraid of common future. Together we can do much more, much better. And again, let's make enlargement great again.
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0: Massive tune, that one. In this week at number 7, the extended version there of Prosper and Clooney with Free Your Mind. So good that we had to play the long version. Come on. And before that, Ella Langley with Choosing Texas in at number 8 this week. She's a real standout star in the country scene so far this year. Right, coming up, we are going to play you the top 5, of course. Before we do that, though, this is Olivia Rodrigo. It's another one from her. This is called Stupid Song.
1: Number 6.

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0: Shines there in at number three here on the UK chart show, and I'm afraid it doesn't stop there, but at least this one is a little bit more of an inclusive track because it's just such a great track. From Oasis, Wonderwall is in at number two. Oh my goodness, I've got to do a recap of the top 10, so let's do that now. At 10, it was Taylor Swift, I Knew It, I Knew You. Ariana Grande, Hate That I Made You Love Me, is at 9. 8 is Ella Langley, Choosing Texas, while at 7, it's Prosper and Clooney, Free Your Mind. 6 is Olivia Rodrigo's Stupid Song. Shakira and Burna Boy, Die Die, at 5. Another M54 Ultra, Talk To You, is at 4. And at 3, it's Three Lions. And here you go at 2, Oasis, Wonderwall.
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0: song and it became the official anthem for England at the World Cup this year. That is Oasis and Wonderwall, but it is now time to find out which track has made it to number one, or rather has stayed at number one, because it is another week at number one for Sam Fender and Olivia Dean's Rein Me In.
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0: Sam Fender and Olivia Dean there with Rain Me In, and that one in at number one once again this week. They've done incredibly well with that track.
1: Top 20.
0: So at 20 this week, we kicked off with Fat Les and Vindaloo. 19 was Drake with Janice, STFU. 18 is Stella Lefty, Boston, while at 17 it's Malcolm Todd and Earrings. Then 16, you've got Huge L with Moving to the Sun. 15, it's Silver Bumper on Tonight. 14 is Sienna Spyro, Material Lover. 13, Olivia Dean with Man I Need. Tarry Styles, arguably one of his most popular songs from his latest album, American Girls, at number 12. And this week, dropping out of the top 10 at 11, it's Olivia Rodrigo with The Cure.
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0: Taylor Swift and her song from Toy Story 5, I Knew It, I Knew You, is at 10. 9 is Ariana Grande, Hate That I Made You Love Me. Ella Langley, Choosing Texas, at 8. 7 is Prosper and Clooney, Free Your Mind. And at 6, Olivia Rodrigo's Stupid Song.
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0: Shakira and Burna Boy team up for Die Die. That's the FIFA World Cup song. At 5. 4 is Another and 54 Ultra with Talk To You. It's Three Lions at number 3. 2 is Oasis, Wonderwall. And this week, staying put at number 1, it is Sam Fender and Olivia Dean. They made history with this track. So Rain Me In is this week's number 1. So there you have it. That is this week's singles chart. It's time now to move on to the albums chart. Shall we get into it?
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0: I'll go on then. Right, this is where I'm going to play you a track from each of the top 5 albums this week. And we're going to start with a brand new album from a boy band that Simon Cowell put together on a Netflix show, actually, called December 10. It's an album called On Your Side, and this track from the album is of the same name.

December 10 for you there, and that one is called On Your Side. It's from the album of the same name, also called On Your Side. No stranger to top five then in recent months. This is Michael Jackson now with the Essential album. It's a non-mover this week, and this track is called Leave Me Alone.

That is from Olivia Rodrigo. You Seem Pretty Sad for a Girl So in Love is the name of that album and the name of the track I've just played. Just called Maggots for Brains. Doesn't sound very pleasant, does it? That album is a non-mover this week. Now it's a re-entry into the charts for this one. Originally released in 2010 from My Chemical Romance, it's Danger Days, and this is called Summertime.

That is called Summertime. It's from the album Danger Days, which has had a surprise re-entry into the albums chart this week from My Chemical Romance. Right, it's a brand new entry at number one then from the Rolling Stones. They're back with a new album called Foreign Tongues. This is called Jealous Lover.

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1: So that's the album's chart down and the singles chart as well. It's now time to get into the most loved part of the show. So this is where I play you some tracks that have been released in the last week or so. Just some of those that I reckon could make it into the singles chart in weeks to come. Just the ones I like the sound of, to be honest. So we've got time for a couple of tracks this week. And we'll start off with a new one from Gracie Abrams. This is called Good Reason.
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0: A brand new track this week from Bieber Doobie that is called Switchblades. And before that, Gracie Abrams with Good Reason. Thanks so much for joining me then this week here on the UK Chart Show. Back with you at the same time next week to count down the top 20 singles and the top 5 albums. And I love this little bit at the end of the show where I get to introduce you to some brand new tracks. Ones that, you know, we both don't really know much about, but we can just appreciate them, can't we? And maybe predict whether or not they'll make into the singles chart in the weeks to come. It's a pretty tough competition, I would say. Anyway, leaving you with this one, brand new from Steve Lacy, it's Doom.
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3: And greetings, good people. For the next 3 hours, I'm going to kick in the swing doors of music. It is Cowboy Day today, apparently. And my pick of the week for new music has actually been Buffalo C. Wayne, Honky Tonk Highway to Hell Knows Where. That is coming straight up. Lots of brand new tracks from Music Made right here in Luxembourg. Lots of brand new releases, some classics. Got some live guests in the studio at six as well. But we kick off with Aerosmith Back in the Saddle and this brand new from the upcoming album, Dust and Gasoline. It is Buffalo C. Wayne, Honky Tonk Highway to Hell Knows Where.

floor. Tap still open from a year before. Same old preacher on the neon wall. I drink my faith from a paper cup, that's all.

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1: Good morning, yourself, Andy. That was a little bit of Aerosmith, Back in the Saddle, and my track for new track of the week, Buffalo Sea Wayne, Honky Tonk Highway to Hell Knows Where, off the forthcoming album, Dust and Gasoline. And as by chance, it is actually National Cowboy Day today. I'm going to put in quite a few cowboy-themed tracks over the next 3 hours. I've got sort of cowboys, for example, from Luxembourg coming up in a little bit. The most ridiculous version anybody's ever heard or even conceived of, a Glen Campbell track. That'll come up in a little while. But a very wide mix of music as we go. Now, it is the kickoff, really, of Kong Annual, and we have some tickets to give away. More on that in a little bit. Playing tonight at 8 o'clock, there'll be guests in the studio in about 2 months' time. New album coming out, that's going to be Shababa. I'm going to play with them, Big Bull, and released yesterday, I think it was, Perfect Never Makes It by The Tame and the Wild. First up, it is Shababa. Very, very cool video for this one, by the way. Big Bull and The Tame and the Wild, Perfect Never Makes It.

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never makes it. Now, as a band, I've had the great privilege of seeing like twice live now, and they sometimes do as a two-piece, sometimes do as a larger band. I've seen them do a show which was very specifically family-friendly. A lot of kids sat up at the front. Tame the Wild, brand new single, Perfect, Never Makes It. And taking the stage at Raton at 8 o'clock, just as I finish here today, is going to be Shababa. Met them 4 years ago at the music video night event. Saw a video for Big Bull, thought really cool. Chatted to them, said must get you on the show at some point. And just about 4.5 years later, I finally will. They'll be coming on in, I think it's September. I've got them penciling up, making lots and lots of bookings, covering the Drive Time show next week. Lots of guests coming up during the week. So, from Shababa and Big Bull to the Tame and Wild and Perfect Never Makes It to two more brand new tracks released last week, Isansi and Poetry, another local band that will be joining me in the studio in a little while. And Tricky has got a new album out that is different when it's silent. And about 2 weeks ago, he dropped I'm Yours with Mitch Sanders. It is Isansi, Poetry, Tricky, I'm Yours. And I should mention, of course, mention Kong and Yule. We do have a competition going for... is it Frankie and the Witch Finger? Listen to them on the way in. Going to play some of theirs a little bit later on. That is up on the site. I'll give the details of that in a little bit. Yeah. Isansi, Poetry, Tricky, I'm Yours. Another thing I tried to remember there and my brain froze. Well, 621-525-5000. If you've got a shout out, a request, something you're dying to hear, get in touch. If you're making music in Luxembourg and you're not hearing it and it's good, get in touch again, 621-525-5000. Or during the week, db3@rtl.lu or on Instagram at db3show. This is brand new Luxembourg artist Isansi with Poetry and brand new from Tricky. I'm Yours. Oh, mystery.

That is brand new from Tricky. I'm Yours. And before that, the brand new single as well from Esanse. That is Poetry. Right, I'm going to play a track. It was my track of the week, 3 weeks ago? That is Florence Besh, Horror House. And following that up with a woman who I'm considering putting on my leg in the form of a tattoo. I'm trying to decide which five artists to put on a second leg tattoo. And Madonna is kind of high up on the list. I'm going to play. I hated this song first time I heard it. Listened to it quite a few times and I've learned to absolutely love it. I think it's brilliant. Danceteria by Madonna from the new album Confessions 2. Really have warmed to it. But first it is, as always, just brilliant. Florence Besh, Horror House, and then Her Madness and Danceteria.

0: bit of a smorgasbord of all of our sounds from all of our ears, really. That is Madonna and Danceteria from Confessions 2. Before that, brilliant, brilliant song. I can't wait to get a new album. That is Horror House by Florence Besh. Now, I'm going to play next song. If you're sitting nice and cool and relaxed, this one will jolt you out of your seat, I'm sure. And I saw footage of him on Instagram playing this live in Taiwan, and the crowd was going pretty mental for it as well. Brand new on Beast Records from Mad Universe is going to be Buzzcut, and also on Beast Records, Lil Star with Renata Santos and KPTB. It is Mad Universe, Buzzcut, and the video he's done for this is urging you to go out and match his follicular styling. And then KPTB by Lil Star and Renata Santos. So be prepared for this one. It is a touch hectic.
1: Fresh start, a new pair.

and he describes himself as new metal. Brilliant clip of him in Taiwan a couple of days ago, doing this live, Mars Universe and Buzzcut. And he is indeed encouraging people to go out and match his very distinctive head style. So from Mars Universe and Little Star, next one is a little bit different, a little bit special, a little bit bloody silly, to be honest, but I think it's quite fun. So it is Cowboy Day today. Kicked off the show with my track of the week, Buffalo Sea Wains, Honky Tonk Highway to Hell Knows Where. And it gave me the idea of just playing a few cowboy-themed songs. Going to play From Luxembourg, a classic album by the Surf Cowboys, title track of the 2015 album Crossroads, in a bit. But first, this one is, well, just really, really silly, but I think it's really good fun. It's Ricky and Daz, their version of Rhinestone Cowboy, the Giddy Up, Giddy Up mix with Glen Campbell. So Ricky and Daz, Glen Campbell, Rhinestone Cowboy, and then rather more sedate and sensible, the Surf Cowboys and Crossroads.

That is the Surf Cowboys from 2015 and Crossroads. And before that, deliciously bonkers, I hope, Ricky and Daz with Glen Campbell, the giddy up, giddy up version of Rhinestone Cowboy, on the occasion of it being today Cowboy Day. Now, we'll be joined in about 10 minutes or so by the Beaver, that is Toon Beaver, not to be confused with any Justins, and Ninon, who will be talking about a very cool event coming up in, what, about 2 weeks' time. But first, it is going to be Frankie and the Witchfingers, and we do still have that competition open. It's really, really simple. That's another part of Kong and You Will. And all you've got to do to get tickets to that, listen to them on the way in. They are pretty damn cool, so highly recommend it if you're about. Simply text in 62152 5000 on the WhatsApp with the words Witchfingers, your name, and an email address, and you'll be in the draw, which I think Sam will do on Monday morning. So I'm going to play Frankie and the Witchfingers. They'll be at Kong Annual in Returns in a few days' time. I'm going to play Total Reset from them, and then a few tracks kind of inspired by that. I'm going to play a little bit of Season of the Witch by Lennon DeRay. Before that, Frankie Cosmos and Magnetic Personality and Stiff Little Fingers Alternative Ulster, which of course combines to Frankie Witchfingers. Frankie and the Witchfingers, Total Reset, Frankie Cosmos, Magnetic Personality, Lana Del Rey, a tiny bit of Season of the Witch, and the Stiff Little Fingers with Alternative Ulster. So 621 52 5000, simply text in on the WhatsApp Witchfingers, your name, an email address, and you'll be in the draw to get tickets to this very cool band, Frankie and the Witchfingers.

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1: DB3.
0: Oh, that's you. In English or French? Hi, this is JJ Burnell from the Stranglers, and you're listening to DB3 in Luxembourg. Bonjour, je m'appelle Jean-Jacques Burnell, je suis bassiste des Stranglers, et vous écoutez DB3 sur RTL. I've done this before, can you say?

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2: And welcome back. So we finished with a little reminder. We do have a competition open for Frankie and the Witchfingers. And I'll play a little bit of Frankie Cosmos, Stiff Little Fingers just now, and Lana Del Rey, one for young Lara. Now, I will very shortly be talking to Toon Beaver, and I have here in studio Ninon, talking to her in a moment, once I figure out a technical issue or two. But I'm going to play, first of all, a track by Tweez, featuring, of course, as the T, Toon Beaver. This is Dead Dog by Tweez.

0: And that is Tweez and Dead Dog. Now, I'm just going to do a very quick test to make sure I've got this right. Do we have Toon Beaver on the phone, perchance?
1: Yes, I hope so.
0: And are
1: what are you doing?
0: You hearing a very familiar voice there, Leonon?
2: Yes.
0: Excellent. Okay. I haven't had a chance to say anything to either of you because I was just trying to figure that out. So I'm going to ask you, Toon, just a really, really simple question. Then I'm going to go into a track by Leonon and we'll have more of a chat afterwards. For anybody listening, you wear lots and lots of hats. Give us a quick rundown of the many hats that Mr. Toon Beaver wears.
1: I mean, so if people have heard Dead Dog, I play in a band. I play synth and guitar in a band called Tweez. And from there, we've kind of started to work with other artists from Luxembourg and from abroad, mainly in management and label work. So we help out kind of planning artistic projects, and then we help market music through various tools. And so we also run, since last year, this initiative called Angwochsturm, which is a creative residency at the Gute Welle.
0: And indeed, and a big event coming up, which is why I've got

0: best for what's already been a brilliant 2026 and what sounds like a pretty darn exciting 2027.
1: Very, I hope so. But yeah, it looks exciting.
0: Good stuff. This is Ninon, Porcelain Baby, Jules, Spring Once. And I suppose just a last bit, just a reminder. So the live bits of this event at the Good of Ellen, so the party people can come to and hear live music. When is this again?
1: That's the 6th of August. And you still can get tickets on thegoodofellen.lu or com. I don't know. The Good of Ellen website.
0: Or drop in, have a beer, buy a ticket.
1: Yeah.
0: Good stuff.
1: It's going to be really, really fun, I think.
0: Should be. This is Ninon, Porcelain Baby, Jules, Spring Once of Two Steps Twice.

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1: The heartbeat of Luxembourg.
2: And coming to you live on all of those platforms, that was Jules with Spring Once and Lean On with Porcelain Baby, which will feature on the debut album coming out early in 2027. Not really planned, but I can see that I've just played a bundle of young female Luxembourg artists in a row, and I'll keep that going for the next two. Brand new from Blame Emerald. He'll be with me live next week, actually, when I'm covering a drive show. I've booked in quite a few guests to pop in. And basically, artists take over, pick quite a few tracks, theirs and, well, others in general. Going to play brand new from Blame Emerald then. This is Emerald, and from Marcy Until She Minds. I can see a couple more requests in. 621-525000, anything you're dying to hear, anybody you want to give a shout out to. If it's the anniversary of your tiddlywinks, I don't know, competition win, let us know. 621-525000. Brand new from Blame Emerald. This is Emerald.

0: Until She Minds by Marcy. Before that, released yesterday, This Is Emerald by Blame Emerald. He will be one of my multiple guests next week when I cover the Drive show. I've been busy messaging quite a few. And yeah, basically, they will be picking a wide range of tracks, their own and others as well. Now, four more tracks to come in this hour, and I don't know, about 20. Let me see. Arab Strap, Party, Lily Allen, AC/DC, a second one today by Buffalo C. Wayne, Sonic Youth, Cowboy Junkies, quite a mix of music coming up in the next hour and a bit, and indeed Sophie Ellis-Bextor for a very particular Donald Trump-linked reason somehow. But this is, next is going to be Serge Tonar with Game Over Cowboy, and about 22 years later after that one, Strawberry Fuzz and Cowboy, on the occasion of today being Cowboy Day. So if you do have a Stetson, give a little yee-haw to Serge Tonar, Game Over Cowboy and Strawberry Fuzz with Cowboy.
1: Yee-haw. Deep down in Texas lived a boy. He liked to play them games and he liked to play them toys. But when he was losing, the toys were no more fun. So he trashed him like a cowboy should, and he went to buy a gun. You know it's easy to buy a gun when you look like a cowboy. Yeehaw. The boy grew up to become a man, and he wanted to be like his daddy. His daddy had lots of toys, like bombs and planes and armies. But the boy had a drinking problem, and drinks were no more fun. So he kicked his habit like a junkie should, and went out to rule the world. You know it's easy to rule the world when you look like a cowboy.

George is your toy. Son didn't want to play by his rules, so the boy got really annoyed. The world was out to get him, and so was paranoia. So he pushed the big red button, and now the game is over. The game is over, ladies and gentlemen. Yeehaw. But every country song needs a happy end. Unfortunately,

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1: I've just gone on a journey from a classic sound of Luxembourg, Serge Tonar, Game Over Cowboy, to the California punk crew Strawberry Fuzz and Cowboy from a couple of years ago. Two more to come, and there are requests for Jorge. It is Chelsea Wolfe, House of Self-Undoing, and from Raquel, and dedicated to all the metalheads listening in Portugal. It is going to be Moonspell and Far From God. Chelsea Wolfe, House of Self-Undoing, and Moonspell, Far From God.

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1: Indeed, so we finished the first or second hour with Moonspell, Far From God for Raquel, and for Jorge, Chelsea Wolf and House of Self-Undoing. I did get a track sent in just about 30 minutes ago. I'm going to squeeze it in now. It's Mood Noises, and brilliant, brilliant track. This very uplifting, upbeat, but the man himself behind the music's having a bit of a rough time. So this one goes out to him. So we're going to play Mood Noises' brand new track, Party. And first, I haven't heard from this guy for a little while. He's one of the crazier cats making music in Luxembourg. It's Toby Sonics. Had him in the studio about 2 or 3 years ago now. And quite a saga, him getting here on a bike. Lovely, lovely guy. And hasn't made any new tracks for about a year. Must get in touch. It is going to be Toby Sonics from 2022 in the album We Need Light in the Dark, which I thought was quite appropriate. How do you say life is wonderful? And Mood Noises and All My Thoughts With You and the track Party. Brilliant, brilliant track. Toby Sonics, Mood Noises, more music made in Luxembourg and a very wide mix coming up from Lily Allen, AC/DC to Adult DVD, Chili Peppers, Sophie Ellis Bextor, all sorts. But it is Toby Sonics and it is Mood Noises and Party.
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Good evening and welcome to Beyond Music. I'm Robbie King and we'll be taking you on a journey for the next hour. And without further ado, I present to you Tasso and Mitch.

try to get peace of my heart, but then my mind is taking me down, holding me back, slipping in the grip of my ego, trying not to break down in pieces and let it go.